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1: Far beyond region, 'tis the season for pleasing. What happens here stays here. Am I loud and clear?

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1: Слухай, слухай, 91.4 FM у Шацку. Радіо Аверс.

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Always first to say I'm sorry, 'cause I wanted you to like me, and I thought that's what it took to make it last.

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Harlem. 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
1: 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Слухай радіо Аверс.

months since I saw you, but I'm still in your bedroom. 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
1: From the east side of America, where we choose pride over character, and we can pick sides, but this is us, this is us, this is. 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
1: What?

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We played a game, then a game, forget the name, but the man we kissed.

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1: Outside of the window, outside in the pouring rain.